0: Radio Brussel.
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2: I want to see all the ladies out there shaking that onion. Yeah, shake it, baby.

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I have a dream.

0: 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Stronger.
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0: 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Watch this. This is the heavy monster sound.

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Yes, the rebel, without pause, I'm lowering my level. Yes, the rebel, without pause, I'm lowering my level. Yes, the rhythm, the rebel, without pause, I'm lowering my level.